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1: 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I'm calling from High Springs.
2: 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I work at Ring Power.
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I woke last night to the sound of thunder. How far off, I sat and wondered. Started humming a song from 1962. In a funny how the night moves, when you just don't seem to have as much to lose. Strange how the night moves.

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The first Heisman winner to coach another Heisman winner, Steve Spurrier of Danny Werfel at the University of Florida. Not bragging. Okay, maybe a little bragging. 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
2: 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Today in 78, Bruce Springsteen released his fourth studio album, Darkness on the Edge of Town, the follow-up to his breakthrough album, Born to Run, and containing the hits Prove It All Night and Badlands. And the Stones began their first American tour today in 1964. The late Charlie Watts, their drummer, was celebrating his 23rd birthday as well. And that's a look at June 2nd in rock history. 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

Bill's no Jonesville, but the Postmaster General says it's Newberry. 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

0: Wind FM, Iconic Rock 92.5 and 95.5, Hunter and Dupree. Good morning. I'm so confused.
1: Oh my God.
0: We do hand gestures. I let Dupree know when the song's ending, you know. I mean, even though we know it, it's like I give you a hand gesture and then I start talking. I'm like, wait a minute.
1: So I'm like, wait a minute, am I supposed to go? What's happening here? It's not my turn. Well, now's my
0: definitely
1: turn.
0: Definitely. Not starting on a good note here, but we can start everyone else on a good note.
1: All right. Does this sound familiar? There's this feel-good story about this DoorDash driver that delivered groceries, or it wasn't groceries. It was a food order to the wrong house.
0: Aww.
1: So his name is Joe.
0: Yeah.
1: He's 87. Old, right? Delivered a... food to the wrong house.
0: Wow.
1: So he says he's working deliveries to pay bills and medical
0: costs.
1: That's
0: so sad.
1: So when he mistakenly showed up at Elena's house, she was shocked to learn, for one, that she was getting food because it was the wrong house, and for two, that this guy, 87-year-old, is working these long shifts.
0: Yeah.
1: So after hearing his story, I guess she pointed him to the right direction. Yeah. She wound up giving him $100. Like, just,
0: what?
1: Yeah, right? She felt bad for him. And I guess this guy took it. I don't know.
0: What's his name?
1: Joe.
0: Smart move, Joe.
1: So
0: delivered to the wrong house more often.
1: She also posted a video talking about Joe, hoping to raise a little bit more money. Well, this went viral and donations poured in from all over and more than $40,000 was raised. So now Joe doesn't have to deliver DoorDash anymore. And he's calling Elena, the wrong delivery person, his angel, because now he could retire at 87.
0: Finally.
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1: And did you see where they want to release mutant mosquitoes in Florida?
0: We don't need any more mosquitoes.
1: We don't need any more mutants.
0: Wait, mutants? So like Teenage Mutant Ninja? They should make a kids show of this later on.
1: Mutant mosquitoes.
0: Mutant mosquitoes.
1: And of all things, it's Google Debug. And I'm like, what does Google have to do with mosquitoes?
0: So why would you do, are they going to battle the mosquitoes that are already out there? Like, is it a fight? Are we trying to take them out?
1: No, they're going to mate.
0: Whoa, the mutant mosquitoes are going to mate with the real mosquitoes.
1: They're going to try at least.
0: So what kind of inbred mosquito is that? I don't know.
1: This isn't a done deal yet. They're asking for permission to do this. They want to release Google Debug wants to release bugs in Florida and California. The initiative would release male mosquitoes with bacteria that they already have this bacteria that when they mate with the females, they would be unable to reproduce.
0: Oh. So
1: I don't know if that's like shooting blanks or if you're passing on an STD. I don't know.
0: There's cream for that.
1: Exactly. So
0: this way it controls the mosquito population.

0: population.
1: That's what they're trying to do. Mm. And as far as humans, it's only the female mosquito that bites us.
0: Really?
1: So by doing this to the male mosquito, it won't affect us.
0: So they'll be there, but they just won't bite it. Because that's the most annoying thing, is a mosquito biting you and it's itchy. And...
1: Yeah. Do you have one of those mosquito sucker thingies? It's this little like white tube that you can buy like at Walmart and get it almost anywhere. And it'll suck the venom.
0: Really?
1: Ow. Supposedly.
0: You have one?
1: I have one. Haven't used it yet. I haven't been bitten. I've had it for like a few months and I'm like, I almost want to run outside and like somebody bite me so I can try this. Suck it!
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1: Yeah, June 21st,
0: I guess. Yeah. Anyway, back to Staples.
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5: I don't like getting woken up. I hate getting woken up. I get woken up by guys trimming trees outside my window. 7 a.m. trimming trees. Exactly at 7. Like the clock went, and they started. Which means they were on the trees ready at 6:58. So we're going to be jerks in 2 minutes. So what I wanted to do was wait for them to finish trimming and just follow one of the guys to his house. Stand outside his bedroom window, wait for him to go to bed. Just go, and then just be quiet for 5 minutes, go, why would you do that at 7 a.m.? Trees are going to be there at noon. They don't leave, they don't walk, they're not the trees from Lord of the Rings.
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1: Coming up, I got a story about a student who did not get her diploma because she blanked on stage.
0: Well, she tripped. She didn't get it because she tripped?
1: She tripped on stage.
0: I mean, what do you want, a dirty answer?
1: Oh, my gosh.
0: She stripped down, did a dance, they kicked her out.
1: Leave that to everyone else. What do you think it is? Text your guest to 888-WIND-FM2. It's coming up after Pat Benatar on Wind.

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1: And we've got some congestion on the interstate. I know, shocker. In the Bellevue, Marion Oaks type area,
0: super
1: South
0: shocker.
1: Marion County. There's lots of brake lights, lots of headlights. Just deal with it.
0: Yeah, a little slow and go.
1: 352 today, your community connection has that story that's, thank you everyone that's sharing it about Roxanne D. Hunt, 69-year-old that's missing in Marion County. She was last seen about Sunday morning, 7 a.m. in Northeast 79th Place. And because she's diabetic and insulin dependent, and she was showing signs of memory loss, the authorities are concerned for her well-being. So read about it, 352today.com. And just like that, the season is over for Florida baseball.
0: I know. We got offered tickets yesterday, but of course we don't have childcare or help. They were like right front row.
1: What?
0: I know.
1: Oh, man.
0: Yeah, but they lost, so it would have been kind of
1: if you were there, they
0: would
1: have won.
0: No. Don't blame me on this.
1: They lost to Troy 10-2.
0: Yeah.
1: The Trojans advanced to host a Super Regional next weekend. A beach ramp toll collector at Daytona Beach was killed yesterday. A woman drove her pickup right into the booth.
0: Oh, my gosh.
1: 63-year-old Tammy Jo Baker was

0: killed. 35-year-old Deanna Harrell of Ormond Beach was detained after driving into the ocean and getting stuck. Wow.
1: That's, yeah,
0: you don't think that's of that crazy. Being a dangerous job, but wow.
1: Yeah, I mean, they're just sitting there pretty vulnerable.
0: I know. My heart goes out to family and friends of Tammy Jo Bakers. And one more thing, a student didn't get her diploma because she blanked on stage.
1: She flashed.
0: Flashed on
1: she flashed
0: stage,
1: everybody,
0: really?
1: And they're like, you know what? We're not giving this to you. All right, I don't know. 888 Wind FM 2. First guess, twerked. That's from Paul the veteran. She flashed her fun bags.
0: Oh my God.
1: She mooned the audience. Another guess. Coach Gator in Alachua, she didn't receive her diploma because she was so drunk she fell off.
0: Oh, good
1: she
0: guess.
1: She fell off stage, yeah. Opened her graduation gown, exposing her birthday suit underneath.
0: You guys make me laugh
1: much. Take this diploma right away from you.
0: This happened to a graduate at Chicago Tech Academy. Tyvion Campbell did not receive her diploma during her commencement ceremony because she did a split on stage. She did the splits.
1: Wow.
0: She says school officials told her to think of a way to make up for what she did, and they escorted her away. She still has not received her diploma. She graduated with a 3.5 GPA.
1: Wow.
0: So she's a smart cookie.
1: Yeah.
0: She plans to attend Georgia State University in the fall, but I think they need her diploma first.
1: They're like, go into the classroom, right? I will not do a split on the chalkboard.
0: But here's the thing.
1: 100 times.
0: It's not like out of the ordinary for her because when she goes to college, she hopes to join cheerleading and dance teams.
1: Oh, gosh.
0: She is one of those people. And because she did the splits on stage, they won't give her diploma.
1: That's crazy.
0: You think about a way to make it up, young lady.
1: Mm-hmm. We're going to get the ruler and smack your hand.
0: 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Here's AJ.
2: Scattered showers and thunderstorms developing throughout the afternoon today as high temperatures reach the lower 90s. Some of the storms could be on the stronger side with damaging winds the primary concern. Tonight, the storms will continue with low temperatures into the upper 60s. Wednesday, a few early morning showers. Then we'll see the sunshine coming out by the afternoon with high temperatures in the lower 80s on Wednesday. From the TV 21st Alert Weather Center, I'm meteorologist AJ Willie on Wind FM.
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1: 888-WIND-FM2. That's the number you can text, the number you can call. We got Dina and Bronson on the phone.
0: Yeah, it's National Leave Work Early Day.
1: So,
0: Dina, you leave work early. What are you going to do?
2: Going home.
1: Going home, and the rest of it's my business.
0: I would go home, since today's my kid's last full day of school. I'd go home, get an early workout in, maybe take a nap. Why not? After the workout, and then go get the kids.
1: Okay.
0: I would take advantage of being able to go home early.
1: I'm leaving work early, and I should go home and rest, but you know what? I want to go shopping.
0: There you go. Thrift shopping.
1: No, I actually have to go to stores. I'm running out of shampoo and conditioner.
0: Oh. Where do you go to get your shampoo and conditioner?
1: Wherever I can find it on sale.
0: Because it's always the same kind. It's just trying to find it.
1: Yeah. All right, Dina. Well, you have a wonderful
2: day. You get it in one bottle or you have two bottles?
1: Two bottles. Gotta keep them separated.
0: But hey, don't forget to leave work early today, Dina.
1: Yep, leave work early today.
2: All right, y'all be good. Bye.
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1: The number here, 888-WIND-FM-2. You can text us with that number. You can call us, you know, just like your best friend.
0: Yeah, we are your best friends.
1: Right. Hunter and Dupree, good morning.
2: Good morning to both of you, top of the morning.
1: Hey, is this Marshmallow Larry?
2: This is Marshmallow Larry, yes it is. I wanted to get back with yesterday's topic, a weed whacker.
0: Weed whacker.
2: Yes. Dupree, I have a consumer product review for you, if you will.
1: Okay.
2: A couple years ago, I bought a Craftsman battery-operated 20-volt weed eater.
0: Mm-hmm. Yeah.
2: It comes with a string that you just pop in. It's cartridges. You pop them in, and when it runs out, you take it out and put a new one in.
0: So it's easy.
2: Now, I'll tell you what, that thing is a champion, dude. I've had it for a couple of years, and I got a big yard. I assume your yard's probably not as big as mine, Mr. HOA.
0: Did you say Black & Decker?
1: No, Craftsman.
0: Oh,
1: no,
0: Craftsman.
2: Yeah, I got it at the big blue box store.
1: So,
2: it's pretty cool, but I wish I would have bought two batteries instead of one, because that way I could do my whole yard without stopping.
1: Yeah.
2: As it is, I have to. As it is right now, I have to stop and charge the battery and wait.
0: Yeah, I was telling Hunter, I have, because we have the same kind of lawnmower, and
2: right.
0: The batteries, I have two batteries, and I have four total, but I have a double charger.
1: Mm.
0: So you can put two in one, and it's like a turbo charger.
1: It
0: charges so fast.
2: That's crazy. And these battery operated things they're doing nowadays is just getting out of, just blowing my mind.
0: I know.
2: You couldn't run a DeWalt drill without charging it after 2 hours or so.
1: Yeah.
2: Now you can run a lawnmower that you could ride on. It's true.
1: Hey, Larry, I got a question for you about the trimmer. So you said it's a cartridge that you pop in for the string. Is it a spool or is it, what does it look like?
2: It's a spool type thing. And it comes free to a package, and I love it, man. You know, it lasts quite a while, and it's self-feeding. You ain't got to do no tapping or nothing like that. It's beautiful. It's beautiful. Check it out if you get a chance. I got mine for $99, you know.
1: Yeah,
2: man, what a good investment. What
0: Craftsman battery-powered weed whacker, weed eater.
1: You said 20
0: weed whacker or weed?
1: Yeah, what are they? Are they trimmers, weed whackers, or weed eaters?
2: They can be anything you want.
0: All the above.
1: You know what,
0: Larry? Do you like to whack, trim,
2: above,
0: or eat?
2: Yes.
1: Oh, my gosh. Marshmallow Larry, how long have you been listening to Wind FM? How long have we been friends?
2: I was listening before you came on the air.
1: Wow, so years.
2: I was listening when you came on when the hair was on the air.
1: Oh, my gosh, that's ages ago. That's 27 years ago.
0: What the marshmallow
2: yes,
0: says.
2: Ma'am.
1: Now, I trust you, Marshmallow Larry, and your recommendation on this trimmer, weed whacker, weed eater. However, I think you should come over to our houses and demonstrate by doing the entire lawn just so we could see it firsthand.
0: And then we might need you to come back and try it again.
1: Yeah,
0: maybe,
1: just to be sure.
2: Just we're not convinced.
0: And then maybe a third time.
1: $100 is a lot of money to spend. Yeah.
2: Come do the studio's yard out here in front. We'll see how it works.
0: Just one more time. I'm not sure.
1: Yeah.
0: And then the next time, just one more time again.
2: But it's winter time, you guys. Come on.
0: That's amazing.
1: Thank you, Marshmallow Larry.
2: Right,
1: you're
2: you
1: the best.
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1: Florida woman called 911 because she couldn't get a blank.
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0: a man,
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1: 352 today, your community connection has an interesting story. Gainesville man accused of sending an intimate photo of his ex-girlfriend to her boss.
0: Oh, yeah. Wow.
1: He's been charged with cyber harassment. 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
0: Jeez.
1: Yeah. Orlando Magic have a new head coach, Sean Sweeney. Sweeney's going to join the Magic after the NBA Finals because he's kind of busy. He's currently one of the coaches for the San Antonio Spurs.
0: Wow.
1: NBA Finals begin tomorrow night with the Knicks at the Spurs. That's why you got to wait for him to come to Orlando. Stanley Cup Finals, though, start tonight. The Golden Knights and the Hurricanes. And one more thing. Florida woman called 911 because she couldn't get a blank.
0: I can't get my...
1: couldn't get a gram.
0: Yeah, you know, let's just skip to the text here. 888 Wind FM 2. Tom says Jello Shot. The Nowhere Bar. Jello Shot, John from Ocala. Paul the Veteran says a big fat doobie. Elizabeth from Oklahoma says a representative. Ghostlighter says,
1: oh my gosh, Elizabeth, you have the funniest sense of humor.
0: Ghostlighter says a McDonald's birthday cake.
1: Hey.
0: Yeah, right.
1: Does McDonald's have birthday cakes anymore? That, talk about a flashback.
0: Couldn't get a Happy Meal because she was too old.
1: Aww.
0: And then a light for her pipe filled with the wonderful Lord's lettuce. Marshmallow Larry.
1: Well, for all those who read the story about a Jello Shot, you can actually get the story at 352today.com, your community connection. Yeah, it's a Jello Shot. Diane Blaylock, she was at the Nowhere Bar in Ocala, Southwest 27th. I know some people that hang out there. She called 911 at least three times because they would not serve her a Jello Shot.
0: Wow.
1: Deputies found her outside just sitting there. Her friend left her there. Friends like that. Who needs enemies? The bar gave her a trespass warning, and sure enough, she was arrested.
0: When was the last time you did a Jello Shot, Hunter?
1: Bunko Babes.
0: Oh, nice. I did it Halloween. My neighborhood, they were passing around Jello Shot.
1: Oh, wow.
0: Yeah, I'm not normally a Jello Shot
1: person. Does there have to be a special occasion for Jello Shots? It seems like there is.
0: Maybe. It's not just, you don't get it any... not like in any time.
1: Well, we'll call Diane and let her know, hey, either go to Dupree's neighborhood during Halloween, or come to Bunko Babes and raise money for, breast cancer research and such, and you can get your Jello Shots. 74 degrees from the TV 21st Alert Weather Center. Here's AJ.
2: Scattered showers and thunderstorms developing throughout the afternoon today as high temperatures reach the lower 90s. Some of the storms could be on the stronger side with damaging winds the primary concern. Tonight, the storms will continue with low temperatures into the upper 60s. Wednesday, a few early morning showers, then we'll see the sunshine coming out by the afternoon with high temperatures in the lower 80s on Wednesday. From the TV 20 First Alert Weather Center, I'm meteorologist AJ Willey on Wind FM.
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1: Yes, we're going to the fights. Oh my gosh. It's a pair of tickets to the Trauma Fight League for June 13th at the Ocala Hilton. 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
0: Now, I've been to one of these, and they are really cool, where they start with the, you know, the lower class first, and they work their way up, and there's always, like, one Cinderella story in the whole thing. It's really cool.
1: But the one you went to was outdoors, right?
0: Yes. And it drew a ton of people.
1: So this is indoors.
0: Yeah, in air conditioning. AC. Oh, thank goodness.
1: And when
0: it got really hot.
1: Yeah, because it was like now, right? It was like summerish.
0: Something like that, yeah. It got really hot. So, hey, way to go, Trauma Fight League, for taking it indoors.
1: Yeah.
0: All right. To win these tickets, you got to win the Lost Lyric. We're going to read you a line from a song. You have to be the first person on the request line, 888-WIND-FM2. You got to know the song it came from. Title and artist has to be right, and you are going to TFL4.
1: Woo, that sounds cool.
0: All right, here's a Lost Lyric. You've been telling me you're a genius since you were 17. You've been telling me you're a genius since you were 17. What song is that Lost Lyric from? We need title and artist. First one to get it right wins. Call now. 888-WIND-FM2. 888-946-3362. 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Good luck.
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Today in 78, Bruce Springsteen released his fourth studio album, Darkness on the Edge of Town, the follow-up to his breakthrough album, Born to Run, and containing the hits Prove It All Night and Badlands. And the Stones began their first American tour today in 1964. The late Charlie Watts, their drummer, was celebrating his 23rd birthday as well. And that's a look at June 2nd in rock history. 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
1: And we have some of those golf cards still available. It is incredible. You get 5 rounds of golf plus 1 simulator.
0: Yeah, the simulator looks cool.
1: Yeah, so go to ncfldeals.com before they all sell out. It's just in time for Father's Day. It's the perfect gift. It's only $69, so get it now.
0: I would do the simulator first just to kind of get you going, get you in the swing
1: of
0: things.
1: Do your warm up.
0: Yeah, and then hit the courses, man.
1: I wonder if the simulator lets you know what you're doing wrong. Like, it'll correct you. Like,
0: maybe.
1: Keep your right arm straight.
0: It kind of reminds
1: left
0: me,
1: arm
0: like,
1: straight.
0: So when I was younger, I loved going to driving ranges. So maybe that's just a newer version of it, you know? Mm-hmm. I still would like to go to the driving range, but I feel like the simulator kind of
1: it's going to help you out,
0: you know?
1: Exactly. So, you know, with that, that's perfect for Father's Day. It's also good for whatever you're doing this summer. Speaking of summer, Dupree, yeah. I came across just this simple question. Describe a summer day in your life from when you were in high school.
0: Well,
1: describe
0: yeah.
1: a summer day in your life from when you were in high school.
0: So my parents divorced. So my dad still lived in New York and my mom's here. So I would literally the last day of school fly to New York and seeing all my old friends. Because when I used to live in New York, I stayed in touch with a lot of those guys.
1: Uh-huh.
0: So hanging out with them. But here's the thing. As I got into high school,
1: yeah,
0: my dad was, you know, all about baseball, like I played on the high school teams and this and that. And he was just like, when you come here, you're going to be on a travel team. Like competitive travel ball. So I played travel ball in New York. And obviously on my downtime played and hung out with friends. But baseball consumed a lot of my summer.
1: You had a very structured summer.
0: Yeah. But all I wanted to do was hang out with my friends, if we're being honest, you know. And it was like, really? Come on.
1: But your dad was smart to structure your summer because
0: baseball,
1: my summers were very unstructured because my parents both worked. So my summers consisted of sun in, sprayed on your hair to try to get it blonder.
0: Oh, okay. Yeah.
1: It never really worked. Girls, raise your hand if sun in ever worked for you. It doesn't really work. Spraying sun in on your hair, laying out trying to get your tan, reading Tiger Beat magazine, having the radio on, and then doing the whole thing again over the next day. That was pretty much my
0: the
1: summer.
0: The whole entire summer.
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0: Yeah, song. S-O-N-G. Song. That's a weird
1: song.
0: Word.
1: Song. Song. All right, on the way, I got a story about a Florida man.
0: Yeah.
1: Florida man cut the power off. At a blank.
0: At a songa.
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0: Okay, he cut the power off at a concert.
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1: What do you think the answer is? 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
1: 352 today, your community connection. Thanks for sharing this one. They're searching for Roxanne D. Hunt, 69-year-old from Marion County, been missing since Sunday morning, rather. Read all about it at 352today.com. And just like that, the season's over for Florida baseball.
0: Man.
1: They lost to Troy 10-2.
0: I know. Gosh.
1: So the Trojans advance to their super regional next weekend.
0: No.
1: Could have been ours. Hey, this is quite shocking. They're taking away curbside recycling for residents in the city of Ocala. It's like We're going backwards.
0: Yeah. So what's happening?
1: Recycling collections end July 6th because of increased costs. What I read is they're going to have designated recycling areas, so you have to put all your recycling in your car, drive it over there, separate it into the bins.
0: So you know what's going to happen? Everyone's just going to put it in their garbage.
1: Exactly.
0: Yeah.
1: So
0: because it's a lot of work.
1: We are going backwards.
0: Yep.
1: Hurricane season officially began yesterday, one day down.
0: How many to go?
1: 180 days, 15 hours to go.
0: Stressful time of year, man. Especially with what we do.
1: Weather experts believe it will be a below normal hurricane season the Atlantic this year.
0: Let's really hope for that.
1: And one more thing real quick is a national leave the office early day.
0: Hey, that's awesome.
1: Yeah.
0: I'm out of here.
1: Leave the office early today.
0: You got a note from us.
1: And one more thing. Florida man cut the power off at a blank.
0: At a concert.
1: No.
0: Where they were singing a song.
1: That happened at Silver Springs, the Night of the Fog Hat concert.
0: Really?
1: Mm-hmm. Slow ride. They're jamming. Everything goes out. It goes dark.
0: You know what it reminds me of?
1: The music just cuts off, except for the poor drummer, because he can't hear anything, and he's still going to town.
0: It's like Forrest Gump, war in Vietnam, and they pull the thing.
1: Exactly.
0: That's all I've got to say about that. We didn't hear it.
1: That's awesome.
0: I can't hear you. All right, 888-WIND-FM2, Paul the Veteran says, at the bar, he got bounced out of.
1: Oh.
0: Okay. Let's see. He got the power off at the town hall meeting
1: after he
0: was kicked out of the meeting.
1: Uh-huh.
0: It's Coach Gator in Alachua. Roy says he cut the power off at a Beaver and Camel nuclear power plant.
1: Ooh.
0: And then when the lottery numbers were about to be announced.
1: Oh, no.
0: It's Mark in Ocala.
1: No. Of all places, the Florida man cut the power off at a Taco Bell.
0: Hey, your favorite place.
1: Yeah, and I'm like, thank goodness I wasn't there. I was watching the video, though, and it's actually kind of humorous. The guy is shirtless. He's wearing a kilt. The reason I watched it was to make sure it wasn't James,
0: our teacher at Howard Middle.
1: It is not James. Don't worry about it. There's another kilt-wearing Florida man at a Taco Bell, and he gets into an argument with some of the other customers in line. And then someone called him a meth head, and he just went.
0: He's like, I'll show you.
1: Yeah, he went ballistic. He claimed he was an electrician as he was stomping out of the store and threatened to turn off the power. He went outside. There was a loud pop, and that's when the lights went off.
2: I'm a electrician. I'm going there and shut this down.
3: I got it on tape.
1: So I wish you could hear it at the end. That's the most important part, is when everybody's talking in the restaurant and the lights go out and it goes completely silent.
0: Well, because everyone's like, yeah, go ahead and do it. Like threaten them. And he actually does it.
1: It's funny. The power goes out and so does all the words,
0: like, oh,
1: all the talking, everything.
0: He's actually right. Like, he took the power out.
1: I know. But what if they were in the middle of making my favorite Mexican pizza?
0: Or what else do you like? The burrito? Right. No, the crunchy, what is it?
1: Crunchy gordita. I forget now.
0: I don't go to Taco Bell, but I live through you because you tell me all the stuff.
1: I have it saved on my app. 78 degrees from the TV 21st Alert Weather Center. 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
4: Scattered showers and thunderstorms developing throughout the afternoon today as high temperatures reach the lower 90s. Some of the storms could be on the stronger side, with damaging winds the primary concern. Tonight, the storms will continue with low temperatures into the upper 60s. Wednesday, a few early morning showers. Then we'll see the sunshine coming out by the afternoon with high temperatures in the lower 80s on Wednesday. Wednesday. From the TV20 First Alert Weather Center, I'm meteorologist AJ Willie on Wind FM.

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1: 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Who's this?
2: Hey, it's Paul the Veteran. How are you doing?
1: Hey, it's Paul the Veteran in Gainesville. How are you?
2: I'm doing good now. I got my phone all set up and ready to go.
1: Yeah, you had to get a new phone. Wow.
2: Yeah, my other one died on me then. I had problems with the insurance because they said it was too old. And then I had to order one and wait for it to come, and then I had to activate it.
1: I dread getting a new phone. I need a new phone.
0: Well, yeah. I keep telling you, I think it's easy now because I never go to, an AT&T. Mm-hmm. I just have the phone shipped to my house and I transfer. Everything's, you sit them side by side now and they just copy over. And then the new phone is exactly like your old phone.
1: But it's
0: everything
1: never,
0: transfers over. Even the passwords and everything transfer.
2: They did it real quick.
0: It's so simple.
1: But you even said, because we have a bunch of security things here at work, that there were some things you couldn't get into.
0: No, it was through, I had to contact, who's our engine, Logan or whatever his name is, and he had to get me, since I had a new phone, he just had a switch. But it wasn't my phone, it was the company.
1: Mm-hmm.
0: So it wasn't anything to do with my phone. He just had a switch that I have the iPhone 17 instead of the iPhone 14.
1: So I'm going to have
0: 14.
1: The same problem when I...
0: But it's a quick fix. It's like a one-button thing, and it's not even you. It's on his end.
1: Oh, okay.
0: Yeah.
1: All right, Paul, we're talking about describing our summer day back when we were in high school.
2: My favorite thing to do was hitchhike to Blossom Music Center or Cleveland. But Blossom had, during the summer, had concerts every day of the week.
1: Ooh.
2: Yeah, a little summer long.
1: Wow.
2: Yeah, it was, my parents had got me season tickets to it.
1: Oh, cool. Oh, wow. You could get season tickets
0: to
1: like an

0: amphitheater and see all these concerts.
1: Back in the day they did. I've seen so many concerts at Blossom, it wasn't funny.
0: Wow. What concerts? What do you remember from the, from those summers?
1: Ozfest, Elton John, I mean all of them. And it was, yeah, my favorite, I'll tell you, Elton was pretty damn good.
0: Yeah. Hey, so you got a new phone.
2: We're having trouble hearing you both.
0: Yeah, it doesn't sound good. We're trying to piece together what you're saying.
2: Oh, my God.
0: I think you need to hitchhike back to the phone store.
2: To the Hunter. Hunter's like, I'm sticking to my dinosaur phone now after this.
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1: And you only have like 9 minutes left for the keyword. 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
0: Yeah.
1: Led Zeppelin tribute at the Riley Saturday the 13th. Good luck. Song is your keyword. Only good until 9 o'clock. We're Hunter and Dupree. Good morning. You got an email?
0: Yeah, so this is bittersweet here. So we got an email from Mike. He says, good morning. I'm about to head to school for my final day with students, and I'm retiring at the end of this month.
1: What?
0: After 32 years in middle schools. And then he says, I actually hated middle school as a kid. But yet he works at middle school. He says, for the past 3 years, since I had to get up earlier for my commute to Alachua, He structured his morning routine to hear the 550 funnies.
1: Oh, no way.
0: And then he says, not all are bangers. Hey. But many give me a genuine laugh out loud. So thanks for getting my day going. I'm an early riser, but don't think I'll be up that early just to hear the day's joke.
1: Don't blame you.
0: Yeah, not at all. I'll, of course, miss my daily interactions with the students. However, in the immortal words of Oingo Boingo, it's just another day. Aww. Take care, Mike. So Mike is the principal at Mabane Middle School.
1: No way.
0: Yeah, so this is it. 32 years retiring.
1: I can't believe that.
0: Yeah. God, Mike.
1: Wow.
0: Well deserved.
1: Uh-huh. Thanks for the 32 years.
0: Yeah, and being around our kids and, You know.
1: And just for you, Mike, replaying the 550 funnies from this morning.
0: Yeah.
2: I don't like getting woken up. I hate getting woken up. I get woken up by guys trimming trees outside my window. 7 a.m. trimming trees. Exactly at 7. Like the clock went and they started. Which means they were on the trees ready at 6:58. We're gonna be jerks in 2 minutes. So what I wanted to do was wait for them to finish trimming and just follow one of the guys to his house. Stand outside his bedroom window, wait for him to go to bed. Just go, mam, mam, mam, mam, mam, mam, mam, mam, mam, mam, mam, mam. And then just be quiet for 5 minutes, go, why would you do that at 7 a.m.? Trees are gonna be there at noon. They don't leave, they don't walk, they're not the trees from Lord of the Rings.
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1: I'm George. I got my triplets in the car. 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
0: Yeah.
1: On your phone.
0: It should be.
1: Right after virus protection.
0: Or like Waze. So we should be like the first app you click, but then do Waze second.
1: Yeah, Waze definitely second.
0: Your commute is okay.
1: Right? And then listen to us on your commute.
0: Yeah.
1: 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Hunter and Dupree, good morning.
0: All right, so you know, we almost went the entire show here and we haven't talked about food. What is wrong with us?
1: Oh my. Well, we talked a little about scrambles, but we didn't get into full detail.
0: Because normally we just go crazy. So you know what?
1: Yeah.
0: We're going to break the streak right now. We're going to talk about food, and that's it.
1: I knew there was something missing in my life. What about food?
0: All right, so Pringles teamed up with Miller Lite to come up with beer-flavored chips.
1: Well, I eat Pringles and drink Miller Lite. There you go.
0: Yeah, so there's two flavors.
1: Okay.
0: Two limited edition
1: regular
0: flavors.
1: And light.
0: So it's beer cheese burger.
1: Miller Pringles High Life and Miller Light. No, I'm sick.
0: Okay. Beer cheese burger and beer braised steak. So the beer cheese burger, obviously those chips are going to taste like cheeseburger topped with beer cheese, finished with a hint of Miller Light. And then the returning beer braised steak captures the taste of grilled steak with savory seasoning and a beer-inspired finish.
1: That sounds good.
0: So those two are going to be good. We're in June, so now through until supplies last. They say hopefully the whole summer.
1: So if I brought it in tomorrow, you'd try it?
0: Are you kidding me?
1: If I can find it.
0: Yeah, definitely.
2: Spoiler alert. 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
2: Good morning to both of you. Top of the morning.
1: Hey, is this Marshmallow Larry?
2: This is Marshmallow Larry. Yes, it is. I wanted to get back with yesterday's topic, a weed whacker.
0: Weed whacker.
2: Yes. Dupree, I have a consumer product review for you, if you will.
1: Okay.
2: A couple years ago, I bought a Craftsman battery-operated 20-volt weed eater.
0: Mm-hmm. Yeah.
2: It comes with a string that you just pop in. It's cartridges. You pop them in, and when it runs out, you take it out and put a new one in.
0: So it's easy.
2: Now, I'll tell you what, that thing is a champion, dude. I've had it for a couple of years, and I got a big yard. I assume your yard's probably not as big as mine, Mr. HOA.
0: Yeah. So, did you say Black & Decker?
1: No, Craftsman.
0: Oh, no, Craftsman.

0: Yeah. I got it at the big blue box store.
1: So, uh-huh.
0: It's pretty cool, but I wish I would have bought two batteries instead of one, because that way I could do my whole yard without stopping.
1: Yeah.
0: As it is right now, I have to stop and charge the battery and wait.
2: Yeah, I was telling Hunter, I have, because we have the same kind of lawnmower, and the batteries, I have two batteries, and it's a, well, I think I have four total, but I have a double charger. So you could put two in one, and it's like a turbo charger. It charges so fast.
0: That's crazy, man. These battery operated things they're doing nowadays is just blowing my mind.
2: I know.
0: You couldn't run a DeWalt drill without charging it after 2 hours or so.
1: But
0: now you can run a lawnmower that you could ride on.
2: It's true.
1: Hey, Larry, I got a question for you about the trimmer. So you said it's a cartridge that you pop in for the string. Is it a spool or is it, what does it look like?
0: It's a spool type thing. And it comes free to a package, and I love it, man. You know, it lasts quite a while, and it's self-feeding. You ain't got no tapping or nothing like that. It's beautiful. Check it out if you get a chance. I got mine for $99, you know.
1: Yeah,
0: wow. What a good investment. What
2: Craftsman battery-powered weed whacker or weed eater.
1: You said 20
2: volt? Is it weed whacker or weed eater?
1: Yeah, what are they? Are they trimmers, weed whackers, or weed eaters?
0: They can be anything you want.
2: All the above.
1: You know what,
2: Larry? Do you like to whack, trim, or eat?
0: Yes.
1: Oh, my gosh. Marshmallow Larry, how long have you been listening to Wind FM? How long have we been friends?
0: I was listening before you came on the air.
1: Wow, so years.
0: I was listening when you came on when the hair was on the air.
1: Oh, my gosh, that's ages ago. That's 27 years ago.
2: What the marshmallow
0: says. Ma'am.
1: Now, I trust you, Marshmallow Larry, and your recommendation on this trimmer, weed whacker, weed eater. However, I think you should come over to our houses and demonstrate by doing the entire lawn just so we could see it firsthand.
2: And then we might need you to come back and try it again.
1: Just to be sure.
0: We're not convinced.
1: Because $100 $100 is a lot of money to spend. Yeah.
0: Come do the studio's yard out here in front. We'll see how it works.
2: One more time. I'm not sure.
1: Yeah.
2: And then the next time, just one more time again.
0: But it's wintertime, you guys. Come on.
2: That's amazing.
1: Thank you, Marshmallow Larry. You're the best.
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4: 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Hunter and Dupree.
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1: Yep, you're free to go about your life.
0: Yep, Scott Chase taking over the Wind FM workforce next. He's got a keyword at noon, and Chris DiCarlo has another one at 5 o'clock. Those keywords could score you tickets to our Zeppelin tribute a week from Saturday. Saturday night, the 13th at the Riley. Keep listening for your chance to win with keywords to concerts.
1: Yep, so not this Saturday, next Saturday. Doors open at, what is it?
0: Doors open at 6:30, showtime 7:30.
1: That's it. Oh my gosh.
0: Let's end on a good note.
1: All right, so this is this high school in Iowa. Mm-hmm. Starmount High School went all out to show support for this 11-year-old battling cancer.
0: Oh, goodness.
1: His name is Eli.
0: Eli.
1: And they launched a challenge where schools have been posting clips of students singing Don't Stop Believing from Journey as a tribute. And now it's become his fight song. Uh-huh. So we actually have audio. There's groups and schools joining in on the challenge.
2: So grab your friends, hit record, and sing a few lines of Don't Stop Believing. Because sometimes belief is the most powerful thing we can give.
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6: 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I feel like these are a bunch of students that they're changing Eli's life. And I think Eli will go on to change the world.
0: Wow. Aww,
1: that's sweet, right?
0: Yeah.
1: So they say the greatest reward is helping this young boy feel supported during the toughest battle of his life.
0: Eli.
7: 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Eli.
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Welcome into the Wind FM workforce today. We've got another keyword coming up, a chance for you to win tickets to see the Pure Zeppelin Experience, an incredible tribute band playing at the Riley, part of our Rocks the Riley tribute concert series. We'll have our next keyword coming up in the noon hour, so make sure to be listening for that. 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

0: North Central Florida's iconic rock, Wind FM, CCR, Bob Seger. We got Don Henley on the way for you, too. Yesterday, rough day. Tampa Bay Rays go down to the Tigers just by a run, but the final 10-9 yesterday, Rays with a loss. They had just beaten the Angels in a three-game series, 2-1, two games to one. Hopefully, they can do that with the Tigers. They do play today at 6:40. The Gators, ooh, even a rougher day. They lost to Troy in the NCAA tournament, and at home, no less, 10-2. And Troy is just rolling right now. Watch out for that team in the NCAA tournament. Gators season ends. A nice season, but a rough way to go out, especially when you're on your home turf, losing, as I said, 10-2. But we love you. Go Gators.
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0: Iconic Rock, Wind FM, Zeppelin on the way, also The Cars. We have Rush coming up, and no Rush right now to get something for Father's Day, but that date will be coming up very, very quickly, so you need to figure out what you're doing, and I got a great idea. How about the 2026 Golf Tour card? 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

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In 1 hour, I'll have that keyword coming up on Wind FM.

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That's all I'm going to say. 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

ZZ Top, Van Halen. We'll get the Talking Heads in there for you, too. And a great story today. A Florida woman was arrested, and it has something to do with Jell-O. Maybe not where your brain went, but she repeatedly called 911 because a local bar refused to serve her a Jell-O shot. Yes. That gets me angry, too. She ended up just incessantly calling 911. And yes, the Marion County Sheriff's Department decided, time to pick her up. They go and they arrest her. And you can read the story at 352today.com. Hey, those Jell-O shots are yum.

0: Jello shots are yummy.
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We have another half-price deal that is launching in just a few days. You don't want to miss out on it. It's one of the deals that sells out very, very quickly. 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

0: Iconic Rock, Wind FM, Tom Petty on the way. Also, Bon Jovi, ELO. And we have another half-price deal that launches this week. And you don't want to miss out on it. It is a deal that will sell out extremely fast. 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

iconic rock. Wind FM. We got Ozzy. We got Jimi Hendrix on the way. We also got some Skynyrd. And you have a chance to be a part of a new calendar coming out. The Marion County Stormwater Program focuses on keeping the county's water resources clean and vital. And they've announced their 23rd annual photo contest. It was actually announced back in April, but I'm bringing it up now because the deadline is coming up. June 30th is the deadline for submissions. So you could take a photo. The theme for this year, Our Water, Their Home, highlighting the beauty and diversity of local water bodies and the life they support. So take a photo. You could submit it. There are certain requirements, and get it done before the 30th for a chance to be a part

0: 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It's a story on the news section. 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Maybe you got some artwork. You'll be in a calendar. That'll be your claim to fame. Hey, I was in that calendar years ago. So get your photos ready. And to get all the information at 352today.com.
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0: 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We started with almost 170 of them. 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

92.5 and 95.5 Iconic Rock Wind FM. What's going on in Florida? What's in the water? A couple days ago, a naked guy in Florida at the Taco Bell. Now another Taco Bell, different one in Florida. Shirtless man.

0: Iconic rock, who went to Fam with the Police, got ZZ Top, Elton John coming up. And a couple days ago, there was a naked guy in a Florida Taco Bell. Completely different Florida Taco Bell. A shirtless man shows up, and somebody called him a meth head when he walked in. He claimed that he's a something electrician. It's bleeped out on the audio, but I'm going to play the audio for you. And he threatens to turn the power off. But then he went outside. You heard a loud pop, and the lights went out. This is what it sounded like.
1: Electrician. I'm going there and shut this down.
2: I got it on tape.
0: Oh, there was the pop at the end. The electricity goes off. Yeah, he ends up getting arrested. What is going on? Does Taco Bell lend itself to that? I don't know why. I like going to Taco Bell. I usually wear a shirt, too. Because nobody wants to see this without a shirt. That's all I'm saying. I don't know what's going on in Florida. Wind FM weather from TV20's First Alert Weather Center for Gainesville and Summerfield. Yeah, it's going to be another warm one today. Of course there is. But we do have some afternoon showers. We're in that mode now. Hot, humid, and high in the lower 90s, and then some scattered thunderstorms later to cool things off. Storms are going to linger overnight. Lows in the upper 60s. Cooler tomorrow. Less humid air moves in. And rain chances drop. Good news.
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0: Today in 78, Bruce Springsteen released his fourth studio album, Darkness on the Edge of Town, the follow-up to his breakthrough album, Born to Run, and containing the hits Prove It All Night and Badlands. And the Stones began their first American tour today in 1964. The late Charlie Watts, their drummer, was celebrating his 23rd birthday as well. And that's a look at June 2nd in rock history. For Wind FM, I'm Chris DiCarlo.
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Wind FM, you looking for late lunch today? I went to lunch yesterday at Sushi Feast, the new place, newish place over there next to PetSmart on College Road. I thought it was great. It's an all-you-can-eat, but it's not a buffet. They bring everything to your table. You should check out the video I did on our social media on Facebook and on Instagram. You can see pictures of a couple of the rolls. By the way, they have an Ocala roll. I loved it. Does have some eel in it. I don't know how you feel about that, but it was really, really good. Great food, and the service was even better. So not getting paid to say it. Just wanted to give you my feedback. I enjoyed it. I think you would, too. Give it a try. ZZ Top Now is on Wind.

eel in it. I don't know how you feel about that, but it was really, really good. Great food, and the service was even better. So not getting paid to say it. Just wanted to give you my feedback. I enjoyed it. I think you would, too. Give it a try. ZZ Top Now is on Wind FM.

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0: Iconic Rock, Wind FM with Foreigner. We also have music from Kiss, Genesis, and Chris DiCarlo is coming up next. Hey, by the way, Chris is going to have another keyword in our Keywords to Concerts contest, a chance to win some tickets to see the Pure Zeppelin Experience June 13th, a Zeppelin tribute band. It's going to be an awesome show. So make sure to be listening in the 5 o'clock hour today. She'll have a keyword for you. She'll also have Live at 5 for your ride home. Two live tracks back to back just for you to celebrate not working and going home for the day. Yeah, you can tune in every weekday to hear that. It's all brought to you by Triple Crown Trailers, Utility, Gooseneck, and Full Retail Store. 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Chris DiCarlo is up next on Wind.
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Iconic rock from Journey on Wind FM. Jonathan Cain giving a little more insight as to why he's bidding farewell to Journey after 45 years. And, you know, he just said it's grueling. The farewell tour is grueling. And, you know, you have to get pumped up for the show. And it's just, he said, it's a grind. Being on the road is a grind. And it's wonderful being on stage, but getting to the stage, the other, you know, 22 hours of the day is a little bit crazy, and time to wrap it up and call it a day for him. So this will be it come November for Jonathan Cain. You can check out all the concert dates and everything that's going on at windfm.com on our concert calendar. 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Afternoon thunderstorms, 92, mostly cloudy, 82 tomorrow.

0: Afternoon thunderstorms, 92, mostly cloudy, 82 tomorrow.
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North Central Florida's iconic rock. There's Yes on Wind FM. Their new album, 24th studio album, Aurora, which they started working on right after Classic Tales of the Yes tour ended. That's coming out a week from this Friday. June 12th will be the release date for that album. And adding more dates to the concert tour, Def Leppard is unstoppable. They've got one in Hollywood. They're going to be performing at the Hollywood Hard Rock in October. Going back, Rock Brigade, Def Leppard on Wind FM.

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Boy, we have a nice jackpot in the Mega Millions for tonight. $346 million worth a ticket. If you're playing, good luck. I'll tell you what, if you win or I win, we'll take each other out for a steak or something like that. 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

0: 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There's Pat Benatar, and it's Stanley Cup time finally. We know Vegas Golden Knights at Carolina tonight. Game one and two both going to be in Carolina, and the puck drops tonight at 8 o'clock. Go Hurricanes. Wind FM weather from TV 20, First Alert Weather Center for Micanopy and the Villages. Afternoon thunderstorms, as you can see, 92. This rain cools it off for tomorrow, mostly cloudy and 82.
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One of the gritty tunes, Fire Down Below there. I'm Chris DiCarlo, live at 5 next hour, and also a keyword to qualify you for tickets to our Zeppelin tribute at the Riley June 13th. 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

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Well, here's a terrible idea. Google wants to release millions of mosquitoes here in Florida, up to 32 million in California and our state of Florida as part of the debug program. And they figure that releasing good bugs to kill the bad bugs would be a perfect solution to the mosquito problem. They say that the mosquitoes are the deadliest animal in the world. I wouldn't call them animals. I believe they are insects, but anyway, I don't know that I'm totally comfortable with releasing 32 million more mosquitoes into the atmosphere. How do you feel about that? 90

call from Mrs. Floyd. From Mrs. Floyd, will you accept the charge from the United States? Calling, are we reaching?

0: 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Are we reaching?
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Joan Jett, Iconic Rock, 92.5, 95.5 Wind FM. Rays hosting the Detroit Tigers. Game 2 of 3 tonight. For them, they'll wrap up that series tomorrow, have a day off, and travel to Miami to face the Marlins for the weekend. 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Afternoon thunderstorms, 92, cooling it off to 82 tomorrow with mostly cloudy day. And Rolling Stones are next.

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Get bad. Be up all hours of the day and night. That's the cryptic topic of the Time Warp with Bill St. James for this weekend. And you can hear that when you roll out of bed Sunday morning, 8 to noon on Wind FM.

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0: 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This keyword is only good for the 5 o'clock hour. And as I said, I'll mention it during Live at 5, which is in less than 10.
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Rob Halford left the band and then rejoined after 10 years. That was back in 2004. Live, another thing coming there, and happy that they were inducted into the Rock and Roll Hall of Fame back in 2022. 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

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He is on tour, nowhere near here, but when he is, we're certainly going to let you know that. And some live Kenny Wayne Shepherd there on today's Live at 5, Blue on Black, which I love that song in any context. 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

0: 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You're so bad. 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And our Wind FM weather from TV20, First Alert Weather Center for the Villages and Bell. Afternoon thunderstorms today, mostly cloudy, 82 tomorrow.
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You missed last hour's keyword. 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

0: Oh, it was so nice to have you over, Mom and Dad.
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0: 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I'm Chris DiCarlo. Thanks for hanging out. You are the best. More keywords tomorrow, and Hunter and Dupree in the morning, of course, with keywords starting at 8 a.m., Scott Chase at the noon hour, and I'll have another keyword during Live at 5 tomorrow afternoon. Have a great night, and go Hurricanes. I'll be back tomorrow at 2.
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0: 250 years ago, America fought for freedom. 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
5: 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Today in 78, Bruce Springsteen released his fourth studio album, Darkness on the Edge of Town, the follow-up to his breakthrough album, Born to Run, and containing the hits Prove It All Night and Badlands. And the Stones began their first American tour today in 1964. The late Charlie Watts, their drummer, was celebrating his 23rd birthday as well. And that's a look at June 2nd in rock history. For Wind FM, I'm Chris DiCarlo.

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